saw the old man's face. Front page obituary. He was a millionaire. He left his fortune to some guy he barely knew. His kids were mad as hell.

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I mellomtiden, Somebody's Got the Blues in Colorado. Zac Brown Band her med Colder Weather.

0: ring of fire. Meghan Moroney, superstjerna hun spilte i Oslo på søndag, og vi hadde folk på plass. Thea Eriksen har gjort et intervju og stilt henne en del plausible spørsmål, som for eksempel: når hørte du første gangen deg selv på radio, og hvordan kjentes det ut?
1: Yeah, I was actually on the way to band rehearsals. I was in Nashville, and I was still driving the car that I had since high school. It had my sorority sticker on the back too, so it said like University of Georgia, Katie. And that just felt very full circle, because you know, like when I was dreaming all of those big dreams, I was still driving that car, and you know, even in that car too, I'm like at UGA thinking I'm gonna be an accountant. So to be able to like have a full circle moment like that, where I'm like, I'm driving my high school car and I hear my song on the radio, that was like really cool. And it was Tennessee Orange, of course. So it was so weird. I like heard, it was like turned down a little bit, and I heard, you know, like the voiceover where it's like, hey, it's Meghan Moroney and this is my song Tennessee Orange. I was like, hold up, turn it up.
2: That's amazing.
1: So it was cool. Yeah, I called my mom immediately. It was cool.

0: used her system and she's paying for it.
1: Jordan Davis, han har hatt stor suksess de siste par årene, og da han ble intervjuet på Grand Ole Opry, så pratet han om en låt som du skal få nå straks, nemlig Turn This Truck Around.
2: I wrote with Devin Dawson, Josh Thompson and Jake Mitchell. Three guys that I've written with a lot in the past, and we had started on a truck idea, and it got me thinking about my dad's old Suburban. And I kind of brought that up. And I used to go to Six Flags in Dallas, Texas, because we were from Shreveport. And, you know, I can remember me and my brother fighting in the backseat, and my dad turning around telling me, you know, don't make me turn this truck around. You know, I'll take us back home. And I just said, man, that's a great idea for a song. It came pretty quick. I never thought it would go on to be the song it became. I always loved it since we wrote it, but number one was pretty wild.

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Man, it's just great. I hate summer, winter, fall, and spring.

0: Hvordan ble musikken til Stella Lefty slik den har blitt? Det lurte Snapchat på da de pratet med henne tidligere I år.
1: I think the root of everything was like I wanted to be making the music that I actually like wanted to turn on my car and like listen to, and that made me feel a certain way. Yeah. And so I feel like the music I was making originally was music I obviously loved and I still love, but it's just not like what I grew up listening to was like a very like it was like early Taylor okay. or like Tim McGraw or there was just like certain songs that I was like these are the ones that I always go back to like when I'm thinking of inspiration. So then I just started making music that was like
2: the vibes you wanted to feel.
1: Yeah, the vibes I wanted to feel.

0: Dylan Scott holdt nesten på å gi opp artistkarrieren, men så sto han på, og det ordna seg til slutt. 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
1: Settle down and relax, and don't worry about everything else. Don't worry about what other artists are doing, what other songwriters are doing. Don't worry about the things you can't control. Yeah. And just find peace and just knowing that, hey, it's gonna work as long as you work as hard as you possibly can and try to be the best version of yourself. Everything else is gonna work out how it's supposed to work out. Yeah. And there's nothing you can really do to change that.

0: For noen uker siden ble Lou Kamps intervjuet av Willy Geist fra Today, og der ga han oss sine tanker rundt country-sjangerens status nå i 2026.
1: It's gotten so big, and I think that's really cool. You know, I've always thought for a long time that country music was like, has been stigmatized for a long time. You know, I remember growing up as a kid, you would ask somebody, well, what kind of music do you like? They'd be like, well, I like anything but country, was like the answer people would say. It'd be like saying you don't like country music is like saying you don't like bread. Right. Like, there's so many right. kinds of bread. Like, what are you talking about? Have you tried the cheese kind? It's really good.
0: Det sa Lou Kamps, og nå bør du faktisk ha lyden av radioappen klar, for at days like these, så er det mulig at alt for Norge dukker opp.

0: Matt at this party med Desha, som tidligere i år ble intervjuet av Scott Lips, og der pratet hun om sin nesegruse beundring for Taylor Swift.
1: I saw so much of myself in her. Mm. I think we also like kind of look alike, and so I think that was kind of cool for me too. Yeah. And it was her songwriting and the way she held herself, and she was so powerful but not bitchy. You know, she was such a boss, yet everyone adored her. You know, America's sweetheart.

0: Au! Joe D. Messina på P10 Country. Shaboozy, han aktuell med nytt album, og I den forbindelse så ble han intervjuet av Apple Music, og da tok han oss med tilbake til sin oppvekst, og der handlet det mye om bøker og filmer.
1: You know, when I was young, I was just like reading like Harry Potter and Lord of the Rings and all of those things really like inspired me to be like in, you know, Star Wars. Like, I was like one of those kids that just was like, this feels so real to me. And cool. I just got inspired and wanted to do, I would say before I even get into that part, like I was really more inspired by the people who created those things than sometimes what's actually in the book. And I'd be like, man, like one person had like this crazy imagination. My big

0: I sommer, i forbindelse med premieren på Toy Story 5, så ble Taylor Swift intervjuet av Access Hollywood, for hun har nemlig bidratt med låta I Knew It, I Knew You. Og i intervjuet så fortalte hun oss hva hun håper folk sitter igjen med etter å ha hørt den.
1: I think when people hear the song I Knew It, I Knew You at the end of Toy Story 5, I think that it would be really awesome if they thought of somebody that they had amazing memories with that they haven't seen in a long time, or someone that they miss, knowing that that person could come back into their life, or just the feeling that, like, sometimes people's paths diverge, and that doesn't mean that that's the last time that you get to feel those memories or know that person. And sometimes when you look back on your childhood, those memories, that's special in itself.

0: I fjor slapp Blake Shelton sitt 13. Studioalbum For Recreational Use Only, kalte han det, og derfra fikk han stor suksess med låta Stay Country or Die Tryin.
1: I hope that fans see the video and it helps them to understand you know, the lifestyle that we're singing about in the lyrics of the song. I mean, this is seven generations of a family who've made their living off of the same you know, plot of corn that they plant every year, and there's a lot of those families out there. They're all over the United States, and they're all over the world, actually. And it's just a source of pride for the person that's performing the song. So I absolutely love the song, and I hope the video conveys that same message.

0: Er det mulig å få en karriere både som countryartist og EDM-artist? Ja, det det, for slik livet for Dustin Lynch.
1: It's kind of recharged me creatively in the country space because I'm not just constantly chasing a country song. You know, I can go in and go, okay, this week we're going to have a camp to try and write dance music. And it kind of just cleanses the palate and rinses me and gets me charged up again to do country.

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0: Tree Man.
1: It doesn't matter. 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
0: It's always on 5 in Margaritaville, come to think of it.
1: Yeah, I heard that.
0: You've been there, haven't you?
1: Yes, sir.
0: I've seen your boat there.

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1: Give it up for Nate Smith! It's what you didn't bring.
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I wish you love, I wish you happiness. 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